0: Thailand's main source of income derives from the tourism industry, as we have one of the most profound and beautiful beaches and mountains in the world, set as a destination of travel for travelers. Thailand is one of the countries that permits travelers to travel during the day and night. When it comes to sustainable tourism, it has always been the point that we've considered for a very, very long time. So as a travel trend for 2024, sustainable tourism has been the main motto.
1: Admiring the seaside atmosphere and the bustle lights of Pattaya City, there is another community that has been developed into a tourist destination that maintains its original culture. I would like to bring everyone to the Takian Tia community, where the villagers here have a long-standing relationship with the coconut plantations as they conserve the coconut forest as an educational resource while snapshotting the charm of the community by taking existing local wisdom and elevating it in order to develop unique products and various activities.
0: Ban Roy Sao. Has to be the number one place in Pattaya to drink coconut. You don't just drink coconut, you do everything. You do cooking,
2: and coffee.

0: must say that I really enjoyed being able to experience the way of life of the Dakiantia people. The people here are really unique, and I'm glad I got to cherish this experience. A trip like this is a very meaningful trip. Thailand still has many tourist attractions that are ready to provide a very special and worthwhile adventure waiting for you to come and experience.
1: The tourism in Thailand is at an international level, making it Thailand's top soft power and the top source of income. But the real question is, how do we keep this tourism industry sustainable throughout the years into the future?

NBT World. You're with me, Nawarat Wong Arya. In our first story this afternoon, the Prime Minister has ordered provincial authorities to step up preparations for the new wave of rains, with local authorities told to ensure shelters and essential supplies are ready, while giving special attention to vulnerable residents in high-risk areas.Chairing a meeting of the National Disaster Prevention and Mitigation Command, Prime Minister Anutin Chanwirakul said flooding in several areas is beginning to ease, but close monitoring remains necessary. Provincial governors, as incident commanders, have been instructed to ensure shelters have adequate food, drinking water, medicine, and electricity, while also preparing safe return plans for residents once conditions improve.In southern provinces facing a higher risk of flooding, vulnerable groups should be moved to shelters in advance where necessary. And the government also plans to coordinate resources between provinces, allowing areas with greater capacity to provide assistance to those facing greater needs.The Prime Minister has also instructed the 4th Army Region, local authorities and other agencies to coordinate rescue operations, while the Ministry of Public Health prepares medical personnel and supplies. Meanwhile, Mr. Paithoon Keng Kanchang, Deputy Secretary General of the Office of the National Water Resources, said water levels in the Chao Phraya Basin are trending down in Nakhon Sawan. However, releases from the Chao Phraya Dam remain at around 2,500 cubic meters per second, with close monitoring continuing in downstream areas.Over in Paris, Her Royal Highness Princess Siri Wanwari Nari Ratratakanya presided over the opening of Tout à fait Thai 2026, which is a Thai cultural festival showcasing Thailand's food, arts, crafts, and contemporary creativity.Held at Parc de Bagatelle in Paris on October 3rd, the festival offers visitors a chance to experience Thai culture through traditional and contemporary performances with Thai cuisine, Muay Thai, massage, textiles, and handicrafts. Her Royal Highness toured displays of Thai textiles and handicrafts, visited Thai food stalls, and graciously interacted with Thai and international visitors.Organized by the Royal Thai Embassy in Paris, the two-day festival also forms part of celebrations marking the 170th anniversary of diplomatic relations between Thailand and France this year. The opening day featured traditional Thai dance, Muay Thai demonstrations, Thai cooking demonstrations, and presentations of Thai textiles and handicrafts, alongside performances by contemporary Thai artists and musicians.The festival aims to promote greater understanding and closer ties between the Thai and French peoples through Thailand's cultural heritage, cuisine, arts, and creativity. Tout à fait Thai 2026 continues today, October 4th, at Parc de Bagatelle in Paris of France. And that concludes our NBT World Brief this afternoon. For more updates, you can scan the QR code on your screen to explore our full coverage. Until next time, I'm Nawarat Wong Arya. Swadee ka.

0: Another interesting story about local Thai wisdom is the story of Thai fabric that has shown great development in creative designs while maintaining the meticulous uniqueness to Thailand that is ready to be displayed to the world. If you're ready to experience it, follow me.
1: Layang are typically worn by people who receive royal gifts and titles. And back in the days, Ayutthaya and early Ratanakosin days, people would wear these. What is wrapped around my waist is the Prawa silk. And it's completely handmade from silk, resembling the culture and tradition of the Phu Thai people, originating from the northeastern region of Thailand, or otherwise known as Isan. It's very popular amongst Thai designer, and fun fact, it's also earned international recognition.

The identity of Northern Thai fabric resembles the elements of the people who lived in up in the northern region of Thailand. Their clothes were specifically designed to be easily worn as contemporary fashion. Now we're going down south to the southern fashion known as the Lung Khu Khwan pattern. These brightly vibrant colors represent happiness and joy.

0: Thailand has entered the world of fashion with limitless designs with well more over than 10,000 local weaving patterns. Each pattern contains the story and historic origins of it throughout the country that are still waiting for you to discover.
1: Explore the new shade of Thailand. Welcome to Thailand! Explore the new shade of Thailand for yourself. Welcome to Thailand.

0: financial compensation for affected residents. Deputy Transport Minister Pathara Pong Pathara Prasit also inspected flood damage in Nakhon Sawan and Gampang Phet, where temporary bridges are now being prepared at the worst hit locations to help restore access. Authorities continue to urge residents in vulnerable areas to monitor warnings closely as the next period of heavy rain approaches. The flood situation in Bangkok is improving significantly, with the levels in major canals returning to normal. The Bangkok governor says the next round of rain is unlikely to repeat last week's crisis. Bangkok Governor Chatchat Sittipan said water levels in Rom Klao and Lat Krabang have fallen by more than half in some areas as pumping operations continue. At the hard-hit Kheha Rom Klao housing estate, water levels are expected to improve by around 80% by tomorrow. Bangkok has divided the affected area into four zones to speed up cleanup and recovery, while pumping continues in low-lying communities. Areas where floodwater has already receded are moving into the cleanup phase, including Klong Chan, where crews are clearing large amounts of debris.
1: But today it's starting to dry some. I think tomorrow it will be about 80%นะผมว่าน่าจะสถานการณ์ก็น่าจะดีขึ้นแล้วก็จะค่อยๆเรามีการแบ่งการฟื้นฟูเป็น4โซนแล้วก็มีหลายหน่วยงานเข้ามาร่วมกันรับผิดชอบครับสถานการณ์ตอนนี้ผมคิดว่าก็ค่อยๆคลี่คลายแล้วก็ไปในทางที่ดีขึ้น
0: The city is also attempting to drain water from its canals ahead of more rain over the next 2 to 3 days. Governor Chatchat said rainfall of around 30 millimeters should remain manageable if it is not prolonged.He said conditions are unlikely to return to last week's crisis, when Bangkok received around 350 millimeters of accumulated rain. However, saturated ground and high canal levels mean even short periods of rain can still cause temporary flooding on roads. The city continues to monitor areas along the Jiao Praya River, particularly communities outside flood barriers, where rows of sandbags have been placed as a precaution.Thailand's air traffic controller is stepping up monitoring of storms and unstable weather from October the 4th to October the 7th, with contingency measures ready to minimize disruption and maintain safe flight operations. Deputy Prime Minister and Transport Minister Pipat Ratchakitprakarn has instructed the Aeronautical Radio of Thailand, or AeroThai, to closely monitor weather conditions and prepare proactive measures to reduce the impact on flights and passengers. AeroThai board member Panya Chupanit said the agency is continuously monitoring forecasts and real-time weather data from the Meteorological Department to adjust air traffic management as conditions change. Measures include rerouting flights to avoid severe weather, holding aircraft when necessary, using alternate airports, and adjusting flight sequencing to manage traffic density. Incoming flights will also be advised to carry additional fuel to allow for possible delays. Air traffic control centers nationwide will maintain heightened monitoring in risk areas and coordinate with relevant agencies if flooding affects transport routes or other infrastructure. Passengers traveling between October 4th and 7th are advised to check their flight status directly with their airlines, as weather conditions could affect flight times or routes, and to allow extra time when traveling to the airport. Meanwhile, Phuket is welcoming more than 5,000 U.S. Navy personnel as two American warships make a scheduled visit to the island this week, with Thai authorities coordinating security and transport arrangements for the visiting crews. The USS George H.W. Bush aircraft carrier and USS Delbert D. Black destroyer have arrived and are now anchored offshore.With personnel arriving through Phuket Deep Seaport for rest and tourism. Phuket Harbor Master Adun Ratlikmoon, together with local police and other officials, inspected the port area to coordinate arrangements and ensure the safe movement of U.S. personnel.

0: Police and military personnel, including sniffer dog teams, have been deployed around the port, while the U.S. Navy has established its own coordination point to support personnel coming ashore. The carrier is carrying about 4,820 personnel, while the destroyer has around 289, bringing the total to 5,109. 14 transport boats will be used to move personnel between, to, and from the ships. Thai authorities will continue coordinating security, marine traffic, and transport throughout the visit, as the U.S. personnel spend their time exploring Phuket and taking part in cultural and community activities. Thailand's Tourism Authority is targeting France as a key long-haul market, aiming to attract up to 1 million French visitors through their promotion of wellness, cultural experiences, and other high-value travel opportunities. Tourism Authority of Thailand's Governor Thapani Kiet Phaibun said new flight routes are providing a positive outlook for the French market, which has already seen more than 600,000 visitors to Thailand in the first 9 months of this year. Thailand recorded more than 800,000 French tourists last year, as TAT expects the upcoming high season to push this year's total above that figure.
1: ถึงแม้ว่าตัวเลขอาจจะใกล้ๆเคียงกับปีที่แล้วเพราะเรายังเจอสถานการณ์ของตะวันออกกลางที่ยังไม่หมดไปนะคะแต่ว่ารายได้นี่ก็จะน่าไม่ต่ำกว่า 5-10% ค่ะ
0: TAT is also using the Tour de Thai 2026 festival in Paris to showcase Thai culture and tourism, including premium Arabica coffee from Royal Project Initiatives, Thai textiles and handicrafts, and new travel routes. The agency is placing particular emphasis on health and wellness tourism, in line with the growing life economy trend, by developing internationally recognized wellness products and services to attract higher spending travelers. The strategy also aims to spread tourism income beyond major destinations to local cities and communities, which should help promote sustainable growth across Thailand. And that brings us to the end of this evening's NBT World Brief. Simply scan the QR code on your screen to access your full coverage of the stories. Until next time, I'm Nak Nakavisut. สวัสดีครับ